turn the volume up, get live on. Sounds like a motorbike rider. 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I get the crowd, them hype on. Turn the volume up, get live on. Sounds like a motorbike rider. 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Turn the volume up, get live on. 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

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Now I had, I thought about wreaking havoc on an opposition, kind of shocking, they want a static with precision. I'm automatic, quarterback, I ain't talking second, pack it up, on panic, batter up, who the baddest, it don't matter, cause we is your

0: Before you go, there's something I want you to have.
1: Oh, it's beautiful. But wait a minute, isn't this...
0: Yeah, yes it is.